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1: Hang on, who's the most famous person you've bumped into? When you say that, it sounds like you hang out in celebrity circles, but you don't, and you hardly ever meet anybody famous. I mean, who's the most famous person you weed next to?
2: Well, just because you've got a story about that, I tend not to weed next to celebrities. I go up them and strike conversations rather than meeting them in toilets.
1: I find that it breaks the ice when you meet them in a toilet. 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
1: Fancy reliving the 2000s with a silent disco twist? 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
1: Every other Thursday from 9, Rich and Deadly throw anecdotes, musical indifference, interviews with Oxfordshire's music scene, past and present, into the Melting Pot.
2: Is there any advice you'd give any up-and-coming musicians for someone who's, you know, been there, done it, and still doing it extremely well?
3: I'd say creatively, there's that process you go through where you kind of impersonate people to a certain extent. You know, you take on those influences. But I'd say that's a very important part of learning how to do what you do. But also within that, I'd say it's very important to follow your own musical instincts as well and find what is uniquely you. I think in Radiohead, we've been really lucky because we all learnt how to play our instruments really in the context of each other. And because of that, you develop that very kind of distinctive musical voice.
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7: Freshly released documents have intensified scrutiny of Lord Peter Mandelson's appointment as UK ambassador to Washington. Opposition parties claim key WhatsApp messages are missing, while Labour MPs have raised fresh questions about the vetting process. Downing Street is calling the public

0: needs must be provided on the basis of biological sex. And 17 giant lion and lioness sculptures have been unveiled in London as England fan fever ramps up before the World Cup. From Radio News Hub, I'm Johnny Holmes.
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1: Fancy reliving the 2000s with a silent disco twist? 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
8: Prime Minister will host a cabinet meeting this morning after the release of messages in relation to Lord Peter Mandelson's appointment as UK ambassador to the US laid bare splits within Labour. By a Thames Valley Police investigation, a man has been sentenced for rape. Jonathan Goldsmith, aged 52, of Hatchgate in Reading, was sentenced at a hearing at Reading Crown Court to 28 years in prison, with four of those years on licence. Between 2005 and 2019, Goldsmith subjected a woman who was in her late teens when they first met in Oxford to multiple rapes, many of which involved physical violence and left her with injuries. The family of an 18-year-old that was stabbed to death with a ceremonial knife in Southampton's called for action to address what they call the national emergency of knife crime. Henry Novak was killed in early December. His killer, 23-year-old Vikram Digwa, was jailed for 21 years yesterday. Digwa told police he'd been the victim of a racist attack that had been found to be a lie. Henry's father spoke outside of court.
9: Justice alone is not enough.

Welcome to a Tuesday morning. It's a wet one out there, and it is the 2nd of June. Of course it is wet, it's June. Right, we've got the Get Up and Go playlist for you. First up, Tuesday mornings, Tired Tuesdays as we coin them. Big tunes for you. We'll do some Blue Boy, we'll do some Run DMC, Reflect as well, and loads more. We'll kick off with a new one from MK. It's called Zone. It's very good. It's a very good morning to you.

It's MK and Zone on Get Radio Breakfast. I like that tune. Right, it is a Get Up and Go playlist where we just play massive Get Up and Go anthems on, well, every morning, really, between 6:30. We've got some Dizzy Rascal and Blue Boy for you after this. From Yaz and that Plastic Population. And the only way is up, of course it is, on Get Radio.

And that was Bonkers, literally, Dizzy Rascal on Get Radio Breakfast. Very nice indeed. Right, still to come, we've got some Fisher and Run DMC. It is the Get Up and Go playlist, where we just play you the huge Get Up and Go tunes for you each and every weekday morning. Now, the Blue Boy. Remember me?

0: come home to. That is Fisher and Tones and I and Favour on Get Radio Breakfast. Very nice. Right, still got some Reflect and Womack and Womack to come for you. It is your Get Up and Go anthems on this Tuesday morning. But now, just like that.
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Oh, that's a stunner, isn't it? Reflex and I Need to Feel Loved on Get Radio Breakfast, just playing the Big Get Up and Go tunes for you to help you get into a Tuesday morning, and a wet one it is. We've got some news headlines for you on the way after. We do one last one. And what a last one.

0: Oh, yes. Womack and Womack and Teardrops on Get Radio Breakfast. Very nice. Right, more Get Up and Go playlist tomorrow morning from 6 a.m. Already looking forward to that. On the way today, we'll do a Get the Year a little bit later on, about 10 to 8. Just after 7, of course, we do the Good News for Oxfordshire. So any good news you've got today, come on, ping us a message, 07537 149333. Also, a fact of the day soon, and we'll have a look at the sport, the weather and the showbiz as well. Play some Taylor Swift. After the latest news headlines now.
1: The Prime Minister will host a cabinet meeting this morning after the release of messages in relation to Lord Peter Mandelson's appointment as UK ambassador to the US laid bare splits within Labour. Following a Thames Valley police investigation, a man's been sentenced for rape, including offences in Oxford between 2005 and 2019. 52-year-old Jonathan Goldsmith of Hatchgate, Whitchurch Hill in Reading was sentenced to 28 years in prison with 4 years of those on licence. But more information has come out about Spygate when Southampton spied on Oxford United prior to their championship fixture. That's the latest from Get Radio News. I'm Jules Eatbridge.
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It's Taylor Swift and the old fate of Ophelia on Get Radio Breakfast, 6:87. Proving is live on your Tuesday morning. Wet out there as light rain showers, but well, actually, some of them a bit thundery, actually, certainly this morning. They're pretty heavy on my way in. It should remain pretty much dry for the morning. Then there's light rain showers, definitely a chance of them from sort of midday throughout the afternoon as well. So you might avoid them, and then they might sort of make an appearance. Temperatures only around 19 degrees today, 19 tomorrow. And again, that lingering rain, more chance of those light rain showers on Wednesday, Thursday, again around, but slightly less chance. But looking at the weather, there's still sort of potential for them all day long. I guess the good news is next week, looking a lot better, a lot better. Getting up to around sort of 25, 26 degrees week on Saturday. But that feels a fair old way away at the moment. Get through this week and we see how we go. Right. Let's get some showbiz. Hannah Waddingham says that she has a love-hate relationship with Ted Lasso's writers Jason Studekiss due to the constant rewrites. There's little tinkers and little rewrites and doing this kind of stuff. It must be quite annoying. You're kind of learning all this stuff and it's like, I'm not doing that now. Oh, we'll do it like this. Oh, we'll do it like this. And you're like, okay. All right. New series of Clarkson Farmers received positive but mixed reviews into his fifth series, which will be released. Is it today or tomorrow? It must be very, very soon. Dua Lipa's second wedding will be in a Sicilian palazzo and will last 3 days. She had quite a modest legal ceremony with only around 8 people there over the weekend, of course. And the England players have jetted off to Miami for the World Cup, which is starting next week. Ah, that's super exciting, isn't it? Right, got some Scissor Sisters on the way for you after this from the Spice Girls. Who do you think you are? On Get Radio.

0: Sisters and sisters, I don't feel like dancing on Get Radio Breakfast. Just gone 6:45 on your Tuesday morning sport-wise. Yesterday, of course, Southampton are sticking with their coach, despite the WhatsApp messages and what have you being revealed yesterday. And the owner saying, oh, it was only a mistake that the manager made. Interesting. Probably just going to be like, okay, let the summer go past and we'll be all right for next year. We'll go again. Arsenal are in a line for a couple of Premier League players, Junior Krupe and Morgan Rogers from Aston Villa, on their shortlist, as well as getting Arteta a new deal, of course, after he's won the Premier League last time out. And Kevin Keegan has revealed stage 4 cancer diagnosis yesterday, and sad news there. Right, on the way for you, we'll do some Justin Bieber, but let's have a look and see how the roads are doing.
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0: Thanks to Adela messaging early doors. She says, I'm up early doors as well, and there's a lot of wet stuff out on the road, so just take a little bit of extra care this morning. Yes, indeed, there is a lot of rain overnight. Busy but moving at the moment on the A40 as you head eastbound through Barnard Gate, Ensham and Castington, and a bit of traffic just around Junction 9 as well on all approaches, A41 and M40 southbound included in that. Everything else across the county seems to be looking pretty good at the moment. If you know any different or can help us out, 08653463 or studio@getradio.co.uk.

Justin Bieber and the Old Speed Demon on Get Radio Breakfast, 6:52 on your Tuesday morning. Still wet and horrible out there, really, really is. And that's kind of going to be the case on and off all week, really. I'm sorry. But that won't feature any good news, will it? Of course not. Well, unless you're happy with that. But good news will be happening just after 7, 07537 149333. That's our WhatsApp number. Pop it in your phone. Tell us what you're feeling happy about today. Can be absolutely anything. Maybe you're happy that the temperatures are a bit cooler. Maybe you're happy it's not Monday anymore. Maybe you've got some nice plans. Do let us know, and we'll get that in the good news very, very soon. We'll do some Ella Henderson for you after this from Delamitri now.

0: Ella Henderson and that ghost on Get Radio Breakfast coming up to 7 on a Tuesday morning that is a wet one, and everyone is talking about it as well. Every message I've had in some way, shape or form is mentioning the weather. It is wet out there. There's a lot of surface water on the road. It was pretty heavy yesterday and overnight as well, and will be for the next sort of hour or so. It's supposed to be sort of drying up for a little bit, but that rain will be around and in the air. If you've got plans today, which I do. Right, on the way for you, we'll do some Joe, and we will do the good news for Oxfordshire. So any good news stories that you do have today, ping us a message on our WhatsApp number, and we'd love to get you on with what you're feeling great and happy and wonderful about. We'll do that all after the latest news now, just coming up to 7.
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2: Keir Starmer will chair a meeting of his cabinet this morning after messages released yesterday in relation to Lord Peter Mandelson's appointment as UK ambassador to the US lay bare splits within Labour. A man's been sentenced for rape after a Thames Valley police investigation. 52-year-old Jonathan Goldsmith of Hatchgate, Whitchurch Hill in Reading, was sentenced at a hearing at Reading Crown Court to 28 years in prison, with four of those years on licence. Between 2005 and 2019, Goldsmith subjected a woman who was in her late teens when they first met in Oxford to multiple rapes, many of which involved physical violence and left her with injuries. The family of 18-year-old Henry Novak, who was stabbed to death with a ceremonial knife, are calling for urgent action to tackle knife crime. Henry's murderer, 23-year-old Vikram Digwa, told police had been the victim of racist abuse before the stabbing. The prosecution say that was a wicked lie. Henry's father, Mark, spoke outside court.
3: For us, there is no closure. There is no moment where the pain stops. There is no moment where the Henry-shaped hole in our family is filled. We will carry this grief every single day for the rest of our lives. But today matters. Today, Henry was believed.
2: And more details have emerged about the Spygate controversy involving Southampton and Oxford United. A junior analyst who attended a youth training session before these sides met in December later told colleagues he'd not been given the opportunity to decline the assignment. After sending information from the session to his manager, he received a WhatsApp message saying the manager loved it. That's the latest from Get Radio News. I'm Jules Eastbridge.
0: Well, very good morning to Oxfordshire. We're doing all good on this Tuesday morning. It is a wet one out there, and it's going to be, well, like this for the rest of the week. We've got the good news, though, happening super soon, and I'd love to know what your good news stories are. There can be anything you like, big, small, but just putting a little smile on your face. Might only be a little one today. Let us know what it is. We'll do it straight after Joe. We'll do some CeeLo and U2 as well, and keep you updated on the latest on the roads, or on Get Radio Breakfast. More!

Joe on Get Radio, and the end of getting in on Tuesday morning. That's a bit blah. Yeah, it really is. But we have got the good news. Good news stories from the socials and the papers, and from all of you as well. We love hearing about your good news stories and what's putting a smile on your face. That's why we do it every day around this time. Bad Girl Books is going to have a permanent home in Oxford. It's a sort of a romanticised sort of bookshop and what have you. They've done loads of like pop-ups and what have you, but they're going to have a permanent home. Was it last week that Oxford was named the literary capital of the UK? So there you go. Bookshops are plenty. Also, plans have been submitted to reopen the Priory next to the Kassam Stadium. It's been shut for the best part of, what, 13 years or so? But the plans to kind of reopen it. Just as Kassam moves. Maybe that's why. Who knows? Morning to Phil. Morning, Phil. He says, good news. Burger night. We snuck across the border to Maidenhead. Sobe Burger, to be exact. It was wonderful. I get the usual pictures. He's great at this. You got your burger, you got your fries, and he's got his beer as well. All on point, all looks delicious, all making me hungry. Yum, yum, yum, yum, yum. Morning, Rob. He says, morning, my bitter neighbour. Hope you're well. Good news is it's no longer Monday, and we are one step closer to Friday. I'm grateful for the rain. Definitely good for the farming. Yes, it is, apparently. Where else are we going to go? We'll say morning to our friend Rob down in Cornwall. He says, now this is interesting, isn't it? He says, morning, Rich. Good news. Today, when I woke up, I couldn't hear the foghorn. It was proper wet yesterday, and the foghorn was going on all day. Looks like we've sent the rain up to you. He says, P.S., here's the picture of the lighthouse with the foghorn. There it is. That was going all day yesterday, and now we've got it all. Yeah, it's... Where's... Maybe I've just seen a little bit of sort of bright stuff. Or brighter stuff just in the sky as I've looked up now. But yeah, it's been a pretty miserable overnight, that's for sure. Morning, Mark, as well. It says, morning, Rich. Happy Tuesday. Almost bank holiday weather out there at the moment. My good news for Oxfordshire, though, is still managed to get 24 laps of the swimming pool in this morning. That swimming pool might have just been the roads today because they're pretty wet out there. Well done, Mark. Top stuff there. And that's our good news, and we'll do some more. Of course we will, tomorrow morning. And you can always ping us good news stories whenever you like. I mean, Phil was at the dinner table last night, sending in his across. 07537-14933. Pop it in your phone. Right, CeeLo for you after this from U2, the Unforgettable Fire on Get Radio Breakfast.

0: CeeLo Green and Forget You on Get Ready Your Breakfast. It's 7:15 on a bit of a Tuesday morning, weather-wise, anyway. On the way for you, you've got a fact of the day, an amazing one for Robert today. This is absolutely bonkers. You're going to want to be around for that. Absolutely incredible. We'll do some Calvin Harris for you, but let's see how the roads are at the moment.
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0: A lot of wet stuff around, a lot of rain overnight, which we haven't seen in a fair old while, let's be honest, have we? I've got 6 minutes worth of delays already on the A40 as you head eastbound through Barnard, get Ensham and Cassington. It's slow around Wolvercote as well, and the A34 busy. 3 minutes worth of delays as you head southbound from Junction 9. As you head southbound from Junction 10, there are 4 minutes worth of delays there, again, on the M40. If you know any different or can help us out with anything, 0865 346 333 or studio@getradio.co.uk.

0: Calvin Harris and Jazzy Satisfy on Get Radio Breakfast. 19 minutes past 7 on a Tuesday morning for you. It's time for one of these.
1: Fact of the day!
0: Aye, it is indeed. A wonderful fact of the day coming from Rob. He's absolutely on one with these. These are absolutely amazing. Did you know, I bet you didn't, that every breath you take, the police, probably contains at least one molecule that was breathed out by Julius Caesar. Here comes the science bit. When someone exhales, they release an enormous number of molecules into the atmosphere. Over thousands of years, Earth's atmosphere has mixed so thoroughly that those molecules become distributed around the globe. Scientists have estimated that each breath you take contains enough air molecules that it's statistically likely some of them were once breathed by Julius Caesar, inhaled in ancient Egyptians, and exhaled by dinosaurs' descendants and countless humans through history. Wow. So next time you take a breath, you're inhaling a tiny sample of the air that has been circulating around the Earth for millennia. And there's just me thinking the staleness of BO in here. It's just that. But it's not. No, it's incredible. There's a lot more history to it as well. Wonderful. I'll take my sweatshirt. That's incredible. Love that one, Robert. Bonkers. Absolutely bonkers. And when you think about it, of course, it potentially is true. So, you know, careful. Careful what you're breathing, everyone. Lovely stuff. Right, more Fact of the Day tomorrow. And as ever, 07537149333 is our WhatsApp number if you've got a fact for us. We'll do some Clean Bandit for you. After this from Sugar Ray, every morning on Get Radio.

0: Clean Bandit, Zara Larsson and Simimphamanini on Get Radio Breakfast. It is 28 minutes past 7 on your Tuesday morning, everyone. Morning, Peaky. After the fact of the day, it says, the fact of the day also confirms that dragons exist. How so? It would explain my breath in the mornings. Of course it would. Of course it would. Love that. Love, love, love. More fact of the day, of course, next week. No, tomorrow. That's what we do. Right, we've got some Post Malone on the way for you. We'll have a little look at the weather in a bit more detail and some showbiz coming up as well. Oh, don't forget as well, 20 minutes time, we have got to get the year. I'm at controls of it. And I've got to be honest, you're going to find it tough today. But tough. There we go. That's all coming up very, very soon. But now, got the latest news headlines.
1: Sir Keir Starmer will chair a cabinet meeting this morning after messages released in relation to Lord Peter Mandelson's appointment as UK ambassador to the US laid bare splits within Labour. A man's been sentenced for rapes in Oxford after a Thames Valley Police investigation. 52-year-old Jonathan Goldsmith of Hatchgate, Whitchurch Hill in Reading was sentenced at Reading Crown Court to 28 years in prison, with four of those years on licence. And more details have emerged about Spygate, involving Southampton and Oxford United. That's the latest from Get Radio News. I'm Jules Eatbridge.
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Post Malone, I had some help. I'll get radio breakfast. It's 7:32 Tuesday morning, everyone. Weather wise, I'm going to say it looks a little brighter there, but he's changing really. Let's just say what the weather's doing. It is a bit cloudy out there. There's going to be some light rain showers probably in the air for most of the day. Might be one of those days that you get away with it. You might be sort of going, oh, do I need a coat? Is it going to rain? I think it's going to be doing that all day today. You might get away with it. Tomorrow, less chance of getting away with it. It does look pretty wet for most of the day. Temperatures 19 today, 19 tomorrow, down to 18 on Thursday. A slightly less chance of that light rain, but it still will be in the air. And that's really the case all the way through till Sunday, to be brutally honest. Next week looking nice, though. Temperatures on the rise and lots of sunny spells just as we hit, maybe Friday and the Whitney Music Festival. That'd be nice, wouldn't it? Lovely, lovely, lovely. Right, let's get some showbiz. And see what's going on. Tom Hardy's Moblins exit is going to cost the show millions. Of course, they've got to do loads of rewrites, reshoots and all that kind of jazz and kind of reshoot someone out of it, which is a bit annoying, of course. Euphoria creator says that Sydney Sweeney forced him to keep the nude scenes in these season's final. Okay, fair enough. Love Island launched last night, which will be pleasing a lot of people. Perry Edwards has said she's not having any more children. Of course, with Alex Oxlade-Chamberlain, and she said, no, we're right now for the moment. Taylor Swift, warning, has got a new song for the new Toy Story 5 film that's coming out. They're doing all the promo and what have you for that. Fisher is going to be it. The DJ is the voice of one of the characters. Yeah, there you go. Right, we got some Rita Ora on the way for you. After this... Oh, yeah, what a tune. Hall & Oates. I just can't go for that. Get the year. I'm about 10-15 minutes away here on Get Radio.

0: Ducati.
1: Of course. It's 7:42 on your Tuesday morning. Morning, Sam. It says, good news. A bit late on it, but still, we're going to squeeze this in. In the car last week, I put the radio on, and my 13-year-old asked for me to change the station to the one that we normally have on, the one that plays good music. I think they mean us. Which is great. That's lovely news and wonderful. Well, thanks ever so much for sending that in. We finally got one. Happy days. That's lovely to hear. That's great stuff. We've got some Teddy Swims on the way for you, and a Get the Year, which I think the 13-year-old will struggle with, I'm going to be honest, and I think a lot of you will. There we go. More on that in a bit, but first, let's see how the roads are doing.
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1: Oh, they're busy. Let's start, shall we? Oh, I start with the old favourite. A40 eastbound is slow going. Barnegate, Ensham, getting down towards the Wolvercote roundabout. There's probably about 10 minutes worth of delays through all of that. The A34 southbound, 5 minutes worth of delays as you get on at Junction 9. Some busy stuff on the A420 as you head towards Botley. Southern bypass is slow around Cowley, Littlemore as you travel westbound. Speaking of westbound, the westbound towards Headington is busy on the A42. The A34, it's got some busy but moving stuff. It's northbound around East Ilsley, northbound around South Hinksey. Those areas just slowing up at the moment. If you know any different or can help us out with anything, 0865 346 333 or studio@getradio.co.uk. 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

Nah, it's good that Teddy Swims and Mr. Know It All on Get Radio Breakfast. Just coming up to 10 to 8 on a Tuesday morning. It's Get the Year, everyone. Yes, of course it is. So we're doing a Get the Year. I thought I mentioned that it's going to be maybe a tricky one. Maybe it's not. It's all about if you know these things, isn't it? We'll crack on. I've got three clues for you. I've got two tunes. And let's see if you're going to get this today. I don't know. I think this is tough, but maybe it's not. I have no idea. I've not got no idea. Of course, have a go on WhatsApp. 07537 149 333. As always, pop yourself in the position. Why you think it is that year? What was the reminder? What was the big clue? And what was the big giveaway or something for you? For your guess, are you going to be able to get the year right? Clue number one: the 220th and final episode of Dynasty aired. And it was the 200th anniversary of the French Revolution. That was in this year. And this was a big tune. What are we thinking? 07537 149 333. It's Get Radio. It's Get the Year. What are we thinking?

0: Right, we're in the middle of Get the Year here on Get Radio. So, we've had our first song, we've had a couple of clues. I'll recap the clues and go through another one with you. What are you thinking thus far? 07537149333. So, it was the 220th and final episode of Dynasty aired in this year. It was the 200th anniversary of the French Revolution. Your final clue is the 16th James Bond movie came out in this year. No, I'm not even going to tell you which one it was. Oh, savage. You've got one more tune to see how you go with this. Have you got it yet? 07537149333. It's Get Radio. It's Get the Year. Here is your final tune.
1: 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Tell me something. You can't play a beat.

0: Oh boy, that was a good, wasn't it? Right, it's Get Radio, it's Get the Year. Of course, we've had our three clues, we've had our two tunes. Have you managed to get the year though? Did you struggle? How did you find it today? I'll recap the clues and the tunes. So it was the 220th and final episode of Dynasty aired, the 200th anniversary of the French Revolution, and the 16th James Bond movie came out. We played you New Kids on the Block, of course, you got it, and Rebel MC, Street Tough. That was good, wasn't it? Right, what are we going with? We'll say a very good morning to Anita, who says, I'm saying 1988. My cousin was a huge New Kids on the Block fan. I can remember she was a teenager. Now changing it, 1989, to tie in with the James Bond film. Okay. We go to Aaron next up. He says, morning, Rich. The year is 1989. The 16th James Bond film was Licensed to Kill. We've got Janet, who started out at 1986, New Kids on the Block, and then went 1988. Okay. We've got Peaky, who has edited and gone with 1989. Okay, let's see what's happening with that. So Rob, morning Rob, it says, because I'm super young like you, Rich, I'm not sure. I'm throwing a complete guess at 1986. Okay, so the answer was 1989. Congratulations and well done if you managed to get that right. A few incorrect guesses this morning, so sort of wading through those. The first one in with the right answer, and it did take a little bit of time. We had to get all the way to the last clue. Congratulations, well done, Aaron. Yes, you picked it up, and you were the first one to get through with the right answer. Well done, you. Good stuff. Oh, I thought that was a good one today. Oh, just teasing you with things. That was brilliant. I'm glad the James Bond film gave it away for you. Lovely. We'll do some more Get the Year. Of course we will. A little bit later on in the week. Right, on after eight, looking forward to catching up with Hannah and Rebecca from Be Free Young Carers. It's volunteer week, and we're going to be finding out how you can help and also volunteer with a fantastic charity just like them. That's on the way for you. We'll do some Harry Styles as well after the latest news now at eight.
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2: The Prime Minister will host a cabinet meeting this morning after the release of messages in relation to Lord Mandelson's appointment as UK ambassador to the US laid bare splits within Labour. On Monday, more than 1,000 pages of documents in the second tranche were released. Following a 10-5 police investigation, a man's been sentenced for rape. Jonathan Goldsmith, who's 52 of Hatchgate in Whitchurch Hill, was sentenced at Reading Crown Court to 28 years imprisonment, with four of those years on licence. Between 2005 and 2019, Goldsmith subjected a woman who was in her late teens when they first met in Oxford to multiple rapes, many of which involved physical violence, and left her with injuries. The family of an 18-year-old that was stabbed to death with a ceremonial knife in Southampton's called for action to address what they call a national emergency of knife crime.
3: We need real solutions. We need investment in prevention. We need stronger action on the sale, the ownership, and carrying of all knives. And as this case so painfully demonstrates, we need common sense applied to our laws.
2: That's the father of Henry Novak speaking after 23-year-old Vikram Digger was jailed for 21 years. Henry had been accused of racism, although that was found to not be true. He was handcuffed when he died. More information has come out about Spygate when Southampton spied on Oxford United. A junior analyst was sent to observe the used train before their December fixture with Southampton and sent a message to colleagues saying they weren't provided with an opportunity to say no. When he sent details from that session back to his boss, he received a WhatsApp saying manager loved it. That's the latest from Get Radio News. I'm Jules Eachbridge.
0: Oh, manager loves it. Oh, morning, everyone. Hope you're well. Minute past eight or so on your Tuesday morning. It seems to be dry out there at the moment. It's going to be on and off all this week. It really is. Summer's gone. Summer's gone, everyone. Right, other way for you, we're catching up with Hannah and Rebecca from Be Free Young Carers, hearing all about Volunteer Week and how you can help. It's all on the way for you after Harry Styles and American Girls. Morning!

0: Harry Styles and American Girls on Get Radio Breakfast. It's 8:05. It's a Tuesday morning, a bit overcast at the moment. I think the heavy rain has kind of moved on that we had this morning, which is good news. Right, looking forward to catching up with my next guest. We're chatting to Hannah and Rebecca from Be Free Young Carers. Good morning to you both.
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0: Thanks so much for joining us. And thank you, Hannah, first and foremost, for sending me an email. And I try and keep across lots of things that are happening and try and know about things. But actually, sometimes it just takes an email to just go, Rich, it's Volunteers Week next week. Would it be right to come on the show and just speak about it and how Be Free Young Carers can kind of help from this? So thank you for that, Hannah. But let's start by diving straight into that. An important week. And how can people kind of volunteer? How can people sort of give up their time and help Be Free Young Carers?
1: Yeah, so Volunteers Week is really important to us. And I guess the first thing is just to say a big thank you if any of our volunteers are out there listening, because as a charity, we really couldn't do it without volunteers. We rely on volunteers in order to deliver a lot of our services, especially our respite services. So during the school holidays, when we're taking any young carers out on trips, it is with the help of volunteers that lets us do that. So we are just incredibly grateful. And I guess that is the biggest way that we're looking for support from volunteers as well, is people that are excited to be working with children or wanting to help young carers and would like to come aboard our trips and support during the school holidays.
0: Brilliant stuff. And Rebecca, having people sort of volunteer, it is so important, and to give it a time, and it is special. And I think everyone sort of listening right now kind of wants to do that, and they want to give a little bit of time if they can. And maybe I'm sort of suggesting that actually you kind of don't realize how many people and how many charities and how many different ways you can help by volunteering, and just sort of outline some of the ways that you can potentially help.
2: Yeah, so as Hannah said, we've got the trips and the activities that volunteers, you know, they're absolutely vital with supporting the young carers and the youth workers. We've also got a service called Befriending, which is where it's like one-on-one support with a young carer and a volunteer. And we do train our volunteers in that. And that is something that, you know, volunteers have said that they found really, really successful, and they found really rewarding, sort of building that relationship, providing that one-to-one support.
0: Yeah, and Hannah, I guess it's always a two-way street with this, because when you're asking people to volunteer, of course you're asking for the time, you're asking for things that maybe, you know, it might be difficult for people to sort of fit in, but actually the reward is twofold. Not only are you know, the volunteers sort of giving up their time, which is great, but also they're getting something back from it as well. They feel like they're making a difference.
1: Oh yeah, absolutely. The emotional benefit that volunteering can have is so great. I think anyone that interacts with children knows when you are supporting them and you get to see those smiling faces and that laughter, it is just such a happy and warm feeling. And I think that impact in itself is incredible. And to know that you're helping a small charity be able to deliver a service they couldn't otherwise, I think is massively rewarding. And you know, we are really grateful for our volunteers, so we like to shine and celebrate them and put them forward for rewards when we can, and

0: to take them out as a celebration, bring them together and make it a social thing for them as well, which is all stuff that we're really keen to do and think are really important for our volunteers at the charity.
1: And Rebecca, we're about to kind of just outline sort of some of the kind of activities and trips that you do, because obviously the work that B3 Young Carers do, young carers are basically working, they're looking after people, relatives, etc., etc., that they don't actually have time, and I think we've used this phrase before when we've chatted, that they don't actually have time to be young, to be the, you know, that they're growing up beyond their years. So what kind of activities and stuff take place across the year, but especially across the school holidays?
2: Yeah, so all sorts. It was actually only last week I was on some activities myself. So we had a day out at the park. We had a day where we played some Lego. And then we had a day where we were...
0: They also go and do lots of different like adventure activities. Sometimes they're going to the farm. Sometimes they are... going and doing like Wet and Wild and being out in the water, and we really like to keep it varied so that there's something for every young carer, really, whether they like arts and crafts or they like something a bit more adventurous. It's important that we make it an environment that's suitable for all.
1: Yeah, it sounds amazing, and those things are so simple but so vitally important. I just, you know, outline playing Lego, going to the park, having those moments, having those time, and having those kind of little things like that, like you say, are so vitally important. Hannah, how can people sort of volunteer their time and get in touch and kind of hopefully give up a few hours or something to try and help out?
0: Yeah, so for anyone that's interested in supporting any of our children-based activities, we do have a registration process that would start with reaching out to our email address. So it's yc@b3yc.org.uk. And they can reach out to us. We will get the process started. There's an application form, things like that, which will allow them to come in and do that support. And then we also do have some volunteer opportunities if people would like to be involved to help with fundraising, or if they would be interested in being a trustee. And there's different kind of processes involved with that. But the main point is just to reach out to the charity and we will then guide them on that journey.
1: Yeah, brilliant stuff. And working with B3 Young Carers as well, an amazing, amazing charity who do great, great things here in the county. So look, if you're kind of listening to this and kind of going, actually, yeah, this could be for me, make sure you do reach out. Hannah, Rebecca, it's been a joy and pleasure catching up with you both. And thanks so much for coming on this morning.
0: Thank you for having us.
1: Always a pleasure. Yeah, they do amazing work. And you know that. We've spoken to them many, many times before. But yeah, do get in touch and do help if you can. Right, on the way for you, we'll do the latest on the roads. But next up, we've got some Ariana Grande on Get Radio Breakfast.
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0: Ariana Grande, one last time on Get Radio Breakfast. It's 8:15 on your Tuesday morning. We've got some Take That on the way for you, but let's see how the roads are doing at the moment.
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0: Yeah, little bits of busy bits around, but not terrible. What do I mean by that? I don't really know. We've got 10 minutes worth of delays on the A40, heading eastbound. It's slow, of course, from Barnard Gate down towards Wolvercote roundabout. North Oxford is slow around Wolvercote and Cut Slow. There's slow stuff as well heading towards Headington. 4 minutes worth of delays westbound. The roundabouts at the southern bypass, Cowley, Littlemore are getting heavy as well. And the A34, there's traffic on it, of course. Southbound, it is slow past Pear Tree, past Botley, and past South Hinksey. And northbound is slowing up as well around South Hinksey. And sticking with the A34, northbound, 7 minutes worth of delays just around the Milton interchange at the moment. Probably the busiest it's been in a week or so out there. If you know any different or can help us out, 0865 346 333 or studio at getradio.co.uk.

It's Say That, you're a superstar on Get Radio Breakfast. 20 past 8 on your Tuesday morning. Madly enough, the World Cup starts a week on Thursday. But when you look at it, though, it's a really underwhelming start. No offence to the World Cup. Like, one of the worst sort of opening few games going. It kicks off with Mexico, South Africa, the inaugural game on Thursday. And then Friday, you've got South Korea, Czech Republic, and Canada taking on Bosnia. One for the purists, I think. to start all that off. England, of course, they've got a friendly game happening on Saturday night at 9. You have to start sort of shifting body clocks around with everything that's going on with the World Cup, because games are starting at what, sort of 9-ish, 10-ish, 3 in the morning, and later as well, 5 in the morning, depending on where the games are being played. We're all getting excited for it. We'll get there. We'll get there. We've got some Mark Ronson and Miley Cyrus for you on the way after this. We're on the Pet Shop Boys, and it's a sin on Get Radio Breakfast.

0: Hi, Mark Ronson and Miley Cyrus on Get Radio Breakfast. Lovely stuff. And nothing breaks like a heart. Nothing, absolutely nothing. Coming up to 8:30 on the way for you, we'll do some Mark Smith. Have a look at the weather, a bit of showbiz as well. After the latest news headlines.
1: The Prime Minister will chair a cabinet meeting this morning following the release yesterday of messages in relationship to Lord Peter Mandelson's appointment as UK ambassador to the US, which lay bare splits within Labour. Following a Thames Valley police investigation, a man has been sentenced for rape, including offences, in Oxford. 52-year-old Jonathan Goldsmith of Hatchgate, Whitchurch in Reading, was jailed for 28 years in prison, with 4 of those years on licence. More information has come out about Spygate, when Southampton spied on Oxford United prior to their championship fixture. That's the latest from Get Radio News. I'm Jules Utebridge.
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It's Mark Smith, and today, if you fancy having a bit of a dance on Get Ready Breakfast, 8:33 on your Tuesday morning. Weather-wise, today, and well, for the next sort of week or so, it is going to be a right old mixed bag. Today's the sort of least likely that it is going to rain, but there's going to be sort of clouds around and rain around, but there's going to be some sunny bits and bobs as well. So if you sort of avoid it, well done. If not, you have been warned. It's going to be one of those days. Tomorrow, more likely that there's going to be some of that light rain, potentially heavier into the afternoon as well. And then getting to Thursday, still chance of rain all day long, really. Less of a chance on Friday. Temperatures dropping down to around 17 degrees then after 19 today. And the weekend, yeah, still looking pretty on and off. Let's see if it changes, though, throughout the week. It rains harder and maybe get rid of some of it. Who knows? But today, yeah, you might avoid it, you might not. Right, let's get some showbiz. Hannah Waddingham says she has a love-hate relationship with Ted Lasso's writers Jason Sudeikis after lots of rewrites. Sort of famed for it and kind of is going, oh, no, it's great, isn't it? It's good, it's fine. The new series of Clarkson's Farm has received good but mixed reviews. That's dropping on Amazon, of course, this week. Dua Lipa's second wedding is going to be in a Sicilian palazzo and will last 3 days. Very nice. She had quite a modest ceremony, the legal one anyway, with just 8 people. The England players have jetted off to Miami for the World Cup. Of course, they play their first friendly game on Saturday night against New Zealand at 9 o'clock. Love Island has kicked off as well, if you're going to be watching that or watching the TikToks and doing all that kind of stuff. And Taylor Swift has got a new song. It's for the new Toy Story 5 film, and that'll be out soon. We've got some Benson Boone on the way for you after this from Shania Twain. That don't impress me much on Get Radio.

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1: Spencer Boone and Those Beautiful Things on Get Radio Breakfast. It's 8:42 on your Tuesday morning. I've got a quick question for you on the way in a little bit. We've got some Olivia Rodrigo, but right now we'll have a look and see how the roads are doing.
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1: Yeah, there is some slow stuff around. Let's start with the A34 southbound, just around Pear Tree, about 5 minutes worth of delays there. Busy through Ensham and Cassington, the A40, 6 minutes worth of delays eastbound. The Burford roundabout, busy on both approaches, 2 minutes worth of delays east and westbound there. And the roundabouts around the Ring Road just looking slow still. Headington, Littlemore and South Hinksey. Nothing untoward though. 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
1: Olivia Rodrigo on Get Radio Breakfast, coming up to 10 to 9 on your Tuesday morning, which actually looks a little brighter and a little drier out there. Let's hope that continues for the rest of the day for us. I've got a quick question for you, if you fancy having a crack at this on WhatsApp. 07537 149 333, that is our WhatsApp number. So apparently young people are more likely to do this than older people in the summer. You remember the summer? That was last week. So what is it? Young people are more likely to do this than older people in the summer. What on earth is it? Have a little guess if you think you can get the answer on WhatsApp. We'll play you some Kesha and this now from Mike and the Mechanics and Over My Shoulder on Get Radio.

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1: 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Wake up in the morning feeling like P. Diddy.
2: Hey, what up, girl?
1: Grab my glasses, I'm out the door. I'm gonna hit this city.
2: Let's
1: before
2: go.
1: I leave, brush my teeth with a bottle of Jack. 'Cause when I leave for the night, I ain't coming.

It's Kesha, TikTok on Get Radio Breakfast. Just going up to 5 to 9. Got the old quick question answer for you. Young people are more likely to do this than older people this summer. What on earth is it? Morning, Peaky. He says, is it go to a music festival, go on a school trip, the young people, I guess, stay indoors, or indeed say, I love this hot weather. Well, that we had anyway. No, none of those, but all really good guesses, though. Young people are more likely to do this than older people in the summer. It's actually regularly wear sun cream. There you go. Look after your skin, everyone, of course. Make sure you do. I mean, not that you're going to need it for the next week or so, but still, there'll be summer part two, I'm sure, just around the corner. Right, got news on the way for you after this from Talk Talk. It's My Life on Get Radio Breakfast.

0: Yes, the brilliant Talk Talk Kiss, my life on Get Radio Breakfast, playing the 80s right the way through to today. Of course we are. Right on the way for you, we will have a little recap of the good news for Oxfordshire. If you missed that earlier this morning, keep you updated with the latest on the roads as well. It seems to be drying up out there, which is all good news. Got some Alex Warren on the way as well. That's on the way for you after the latest news now.
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2: Keir Starmer will chair a cabinet meeting this morning after messages released in relation to Lord Mandelson's appointment as UK ambassador to the US laid bare splits within Labour. The more than 1,000 pages of documents in the second tranche released on Monday included records of WhatsApp exchanges between Lord Mandelson and the Work and Pensions Secretary Pat McFadden that revealed the latter's frustration with his colleagues. The family of an 18-year-old that was stabbed to death with a ceremonial knife in Southampton's called for action to address what they call the national emergency of knife crime. Emmy Novak was killed in early December. His killer, 23-year-old Vikram Diggle, was jailed for 21 years yesterday. Diggle told police he'd been the victim of a racist attack that had been found to be a lie. Emmy's father spoke outside of court.
3: Justice alone is not enough. We want to use Henry's heartbreaking story to make change for the better. We do not want his death to be used to create further division, hatred, or tension. We want his story to make our streets safer for everyone.
2: A man's been sentenced for rape after a Thames Valley police investigation. 52-year-old Jonathan Goldsmith of Hatchgate, Whitchurch Hill in Reading was sentenced at Reading Crown Court to 28 years in prison, four of those years on licence. Between 2005 and 2019, Goldsmith subjected a woman who was in her late teens when they first met in Oxford to multiple rapes, many of which involved physical violence. And more details have emerged about the Spygate controversy involving Southampton and Oxford United. The spying ultimately resulted in Southampton being removed from this year's Championship playoffs. That's the latest from Get Radio News. I'm Jules Eastbridge.
0: Good morning to you, Oxfordshire. Hope you're doing all good. It is your Tuesday, and on the way very, very soon, we'll have a little recap of the good news for Oxfordshire, which we did a bit earlier. We'll have a look at the roads as well, keep you updated with everything that's going on there. And we've got some great tunes for you as well. What we've got? We'll do some Coolio, we'll do some Duffy and Bonnie Tyler. And, of course, we'll do some Alex Warren and Ordinary right now for you. Morning, everyone.

It's Alex Warren and Ordinary on Get Radio Breakfast. Wonderful stuff. Right, a little recap of the good news for Oxfordshire. We do it about 7:05 each and every weekday morning with good news stories from the socials, the papers, and from all of you. You can always send your good news stories into us, whatever they may be, whenever. 07537 149 333. Bad Girl Books is going to have a permanent home in Oxford. It's been a sort of a pop-up shop with sort of romantic novels and what have you, but it's going to be a permanent one, going to be in Oxford. That's lovely. And there are also plans to reopen the Priory next to the Kassam. They've been submitted, a pub that's been shut for, what, best part of 13 years or so, potentially looking to reopen. Right, got some Duffy for you. After this, from Bonnie Tyler, we're holding out for a hero on a Tuesday morning here

Oh, yeah. The brilliant Duffy and Mercy on Get Radio Breakfast. Very nice. Right, we've got their latest on the road to you after this biggie from Coolio and Gang.

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1: Very heavy traffic on the M40 southbound as you head towards Luckner, Q's building around there. This has just happened. I'm not entirely sure as to why just yet, but very, very slow moving. Also busy on the A40 as you head down towards the Wolvercote, around about 11 minutes worth of delays eastbound there. A bit of traffic still around Cowley, little more on the southern bypass. And the A34 southbound, just a little sluggish as you still get on at Junction 9 and head past Weston on the Green. As ever, if you know any different or can help us out, especially with the M40, then do let us know. 0865 346 333 or studio@getradio.co.uk.

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Another and talk to you on Get Radio Breakfast. 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And I'm twisting the tables. 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Right, I'll do some Mark Ronson and also some Fergal Sharkey now on that good heart on Get Radio Breakfast.

0: Lovely stuff. Mark Ronson, Amy Winehouse and Valerie on Get Radio Breakfast. Right, we'll do some Bruno Mars for you straight after the latest news headlines now.
1: Prime Minister will chair a cabinet meeting this morning following the release yesterday of messages in relationship to Lord Peter Mandelson's appointment as UK ambassador to the US, which laid bare splits within Labour. Following a Thames Valley police investigation, a man has been sentenced for rape, including offences, in Oxford. 52-year-old Jonathan Goldsmith of Hatchgate, Whitchurchill in Reading, was jailed for 28 years in prison, with four of those years on licence. More information has come out about Spygate when Southampton spied on Oxford United prior to their championship fixture. That's the latest from Get Radio News. I'm Jules Eastbridge.
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just might. Bruno Mars, I Just Might on Get Radio Breakfast. Don't forget Melting Pot. It'll be on your radios from 9 o'clock on Thursday night. A very special mix. They've mixed up all the bands that featured and were played at Oxford during the Radio 1 Sound City back in 1997, including our very own Deadly, who was on stage as well. That's going to be absolutely epic and awesome. Make sure you tune into that. 9 o'clock, Thursday nights, Melting Pot. Brilliant stuff. Right, got some Lady Gaga on the way for you after this from All Saints.

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1: It is an accident on the M40 southbound, just heading up towards Junction 6, Watlington, and it is slow. It is on the hard shoulder at the moment, but there's still some slow traffic around that area heading southbound. Still a little busy on the A40. There's around 10 minutes worth of delays on the A40 eastbound towards the Wolvercote roundabout at the moment. 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

Oh, great stuff. Tame Impala, Dracula Spectacular. Of course it is. It's Get Ready for Breakfast, and we've got three big tunes for you up until 10 o'clock, closing out the show. We'll do some Walk the Moon and Genesis after this from the beautiful south and Rotterdam.

0: Lovely stuff. Genesis, Invisible Touch on Get Radio Breakfast. Awesome. Right, on the way for you. Trev will be around at 4 with the Get Home. Make sure you join in for that. We've got some Fine Young Cannibals and Lewis Capaldi to play for you after the news now.
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2: The family of 18-year-old Henry Novak, who was stabbed to death with a ceremonial knife, are calling for urgent action to tackle knife crime. 23-year-old Vikram Digwar is now serving a life sentence. He told police that he'd been the victim of racist abuse before the stabbing. The prosecution say that was a wicked lie. Henry's father, Mark, spoke outside the court.
3: There is no moment where the pain stops. There is no moment where the Henry-shaped hole in our family is filled. We will carry this grief every single day for the rest of our lives. But today matters. Today, Henry was believed.
2: The body of an 11-year-old boy has been recovered after he went into a river in South Yorkshire. Mackenzie Swift had last been seen entering the River Don on Saturday evening. At least 11 people are now confirmed to have been killed after Russia launched a massive attack on Ukraine. President Volodymyr Zelensky had been warning that Russia were planning to ramp up their attacks. And a mother of two who blacked out every time she ate has now been treated thanks to a landmark medical trial. From Radio News Hub, I'm Frankie Hersine.
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1: Those traffic lights at Barnard Gate are up again. It's causing hellishly busy traffic both east and westbound on the A40. Queues all the way back to Whitney if you're travelling eastbound, all the way back to Ensham if you're travelling westbound. That's where all the traffic is. It's looking very, very slow there at the moment. A little heads up, on the M40 northbound, there has been an accident just on the exit ramp. It's not causing any traffic issues, but if it is still there, a little heads up about that. 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
3: 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Mainly just be nice, really. I think that's the key.
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10: The family of an 18-year-old who was stabbed to death with a ceremonial knife in Southampton have called for action to address what they call the national emergency of knife crime.
11: We need real solutions. We need investment in prevention. We need stronger action on the sale, the ownership, the carrying of all knives. And as this case so painfully demonstrates, we need common sense applied to our laws.
10: That's the father of Henry Novak speaking after 23-year-old Vikram Dibwell was jailed for 21 years. Henry had been accused of racism, although that was found not to be true. Search teams have recovered the body of an 11-year-old boy who went missing in the River Don in South Yorkshire. Mackenzie Swift was last seen entering the water on Saturday evening. Former SNP chief executive Peter Murrell has returned to court this morning, a week after admitting to embezzling £400,000 of the party's money. Prosecutors laid out the facts of the case. And Taylor Swift's confirmed she's written an original song for the upcoming Toy Story 5. From Radio News Hub, I'm Frankie Hersine.
0: 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Part exchange your gold towards a pair of stunning diamond earrings.

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1: Fancy reliving the 2000s with a silent disco twist? 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
1: Traffic lights at Barnard Gate causing long, long delays on the A40 east and westbound. Avoid if you can go different ways because it is very heavy. At least 15 minutes worth of delays if you're trying to head eastbound. At least 10 minutes if you're trying to head westbound. It's where all the traffic is at the moment, and it's because of traffic lights at Barnard Gate. Annoying. If you know any different or can help us out, 0865 346 333 or studio at getradio.co.uk.

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8: Watchdog investigators will meet the family of murder victim Henry Novak after outrage over his treatment by police officers as he lay dying. The 18-year-old was stabbed to death with a ceremonial knife. His murderer, 23-year-old Vikram Digwa, told police that he'd been the victim of racist abuse before the stabbing. Here's Reform UK leader Nigel Farage.
9: Henry's family have responded to this in just the most extraordinarily dignified way. But I suggest the rest of us respond to this with pure rage.
8: Next, Lord Peter Mandelson should never have been appointed as ambassador to the US. Well, that's what Yvette Cooper has said. It comes a day after the government released a second tranche of more than 1,000 pages of documents. And the Princess of Wales is to join the King and Queen at a cancer charity reception this evening. Kate, who revealed she was in remission at the start of last year, will appear at the Royal Gathering in honour of Cancer Research UK. That's the latest Radio News Hub. I'm Tanita Sims. Get
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1: Traffic lights at Barnard Gate causing long, long delays on the A40 east and westbound. Avoid if you can go different ways because it is very heavy. At least 15 minutes worth of delays if you're trying to head eastbound. At least 10 minutes if you're trying to head westbound. It's where all the traffic is at the moment, and it's because of traffic lights at Barnard Gate. Annoying. If you know any different or can help us out, 0865 346 333 or studio at getradio.co.uk.

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9: Watchdog investigators will meet the family of murder victim Henry Novak after his treatment by police officers after he was stabbed. The 18-year-old was stabbed to death with a ceremonial knife. His murderer, 23-year-old Vikram Digwa, told police that he'd been the victim of racist abuse before the stabbing. His family have apologised to Henry's family and for bringing the Sikh community into disrepute. Here's the Reform UK leader, Nigel Farage.
10: The values and standards of living in a free country where everybody is judged equally before the law have been trashed and thrown away.
9: At least 11 people are now confirmed to have been killed after Russia launched an overnight attack on Ukraine. A number of civilian infrastructure was targeted. Ukrainian President Volodymyr Zelensky had been warning that Russia were preparing to ramp up their attacks. And the government has signed up to a legal target to cut the UK's planet heating emissions by 87% by 2040. Well, that's what Ed Miliband has announced. That's the latest from Radio News Hub. I'm Tanita Sims.
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2: Before, so certainly, yeah, bus travel can be really, really good from that point of view. And but sometimes people do need a bit of a helping hand to engage. And certainly since the pandemic, we have found that the chatty bus has really come into its own a lot more. More people have engaged with us. And that's kind of why we're trying to run it more often, because people sometimes do need that little helping hand to get started and to feel confident in doing so. Open up all those connections that bus travel can bring to them.
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1: Every other Thursday from 9, Rich and Deadly throw anecdotes, musical indifference, interviews with Oxfordshire's music scene, past and present, into the Melting Pot.
2: Anyway, next up, band that played at the New Theatre in 1979. 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
10: Watchdog investigators will meet the family of murder victim Henry Nowak after outrage over his treatment by police officers as he lay dying. The 18-year-old was stabbed to death with a ceremonial knife. His murderer, 23-year-old Vikram Digwa, told police that he'd been the victim of racist abuse before the stabbing. Here's Reform UK leader Nigel Farage.
11: Henry's family have responded to this in just the most dignified way. But I suggest the rest of us respond to this with pure rage.
10: The family of Vikram Digwa have apologised to Henry's family for the pain caused. Sir Kenny Dalglish has revealed he's undergoing treatment for cancer. The 75-year-old former Scotland Celtic and Liverpool great was moved to issue a statement after mistakenly posting on social media. And the Princess of Wales is to join the King and Queen at a cancer charity reception this evening. Kate, who revealed she was in a remission at the start of last year, will appear in honour of Cancer Research UK. That's the latest from Radio News Hub. I'm Tanita Sims. Get
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1: It's not about the person that scores the try. And we know that as a team, we just love to play together. And as you mentioned, we also love a drink afterwards. In fact, after every game, win or lose, we always have a shot of tequila rose in the changing rooms. 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
9: The Home Secretary, Shabana Mahmood, says the murder of Henry Nowak was an evil act.
10: They deserve answers. They deserve answers in particular about what happened on that awful night and the actions of the police officers who arrived on the scene.
9: The 18-year-old student was handcuffed as he lay dying after being fatally stabbed by a Sikh man. The killer of finance student Nowak, 23-year-old Vikram Digwa, told police that he'd been the victim of a racist attack. Mahmood says we cannot allow the murder of Henry to turn communities against one another. Next, Southampton owner Dragan Solak says he will not sack head coach Tonda Eckert. That's despite the club being thrown out of the Championship playoffs over Spygate. And the government has launched a consultation on plans to end exploitative zero-hour contracts. They say it will help deliver reforms to benefit more than 18 million workers who face uncertainty over their weekly hours and earnings. That's the latest from Radio News Hub. I'm Tanita Sims.
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1: Fancy reliving the 2000s with a silent disco twist? 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
1: So let's say you meet a prospective new client, you have that first meeting with them, and you say, I'll send you an email by close of play today talking about everything we've discussed. 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
1: Traffic lights at Barnard Gate causing long, long delays on the A40 east and westbound. Avoid if you can go different ways because it is very heavy. At least 15 minutes worth of delays if you're trying to head eastbound. At least 10 minutes if you're trying to head westbound. It's where all the traffic is at the moment, and it's because of traffic lights at Barnard Gate. Annoying. If you know any different or can help us out, 0865 346 333 or studio at getradio.co.uk.

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9: Watchdog investigators will meet the family of murder victim Henry Novak after his treatment by police officers after he was stabbed. His murderer, 23-year-old Vikram Digwar, told police he'd been the victim of racist abuse before the stabbing. His Reform UK leader, Nigel Farage.
10: All the values and standards of living in a free country where everybody is judged equally before the law have been trashed and thrown away.
9: His sentence is now being considered by the Attorney General's officer. Improvement work has got underway at the King's Road car park in Henley. The work is taking place near the entrance to Henley Library and includes repairs to the pathway, improvements to disabled parking bays and the replacement of benches. Alternative disabled parking bays elsewhere in the car park will remain available during this time. The government have signed up to a legal target to cut the UK's planet heating emissions by 87% by 2040. That's what Ed Miliband has announced. The Energy Secretary says the drive for clean homegrown power was the only way to protect family and business finances. And Cornerstone Arts Centre in Didcot and The Beacon in Wantage have joined forces to launch a new scheme. Ignite will give artists free access to professional spaces and support to develop their work. This will work alongside exhibitions, performances and mentoring. That's the latest from Get Radio News. I'm Lucy Gorman-Lee.
11: Just gone 4 o'clock and welcome to your Tuesday afternoon Get Home between now and 7. This is Trev. Hope you had a good day so far. We'll look at the roads very soon for your journey this afternoon. Now things are back to normal with kids off. Back to school, I'm afraid. Also, the weather details, quick quiz at 4:30 and 5:30. And we'll kick things off with Faithless, New Religion.

It's Faithless and BB Rexha, A New Religion on the Get Home. It's Get Ready, a Tuesday afternoon. Listen, been a busy old day of news. US actor Tom Hanks has said the latest Toy Story film highlights the children's addiction to screens, and apparently it's very good, Toy Story 5. I'm not sure you'll ever beat Toy Story 3. I'm emotionally still trying to get over that film. It's such a... Oh, boy, that was an emotional roller coaster. Dua Lipa, of course, you've seen the photos in the papers, got married. And the actor they reckon that could be the next James Bond, Callum Turner, in a low-key ceremony. Low-key, I mean, it's at Marylebone Registry Office, and that's a posh office in itself. And then, of course, they've gone on a massive honeymoon. So very low-key. Serena Williams will make a return to professional tennis at the age of 44 in next week's championships at the Queen's Club. And also former England goalkeeper Mary Earps is close to coming back to football in this country and joining the London City Lionesses. And the Three Lions are out on their journeys to Miami for the warm-up for the World Cup, which starts next Thursday. Scary. It's come around quick. Here's Lionel, All Night Long on the Get Home.

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If you've got events happening around the county, we'd love to know about it. 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This week, by the way, over at Wallingford, that's St. Peter's Church on Thames Street there in Wallingford. They've got this week, as part of the National Celebrate Your Church's Conservation Trust, they're putting on a play, and it's Henry VIII will be there. An audience with Henry VIII, called Divorced, Beheaded and Died. That's in Wallingford this coming weekend on the 6th of June, St. Peter's Church in Wallingford. I thought I'd give that a mention because we already mentioned Wallingford. So we've got things happening. And then let us know, getradio.co.uk. And you can question him on any related subject. There may be some surprising answers. Also, I imagine some surprising questions too. An audience with the man himself, Henry VIII. This weekend at St. Peter's Church in Wallingford. Right, getting you home, Get Radio. Latest on the roads for you after Gala, Freed from Desire.

0: On the Get Home, it's Get Radio Tuesday afternoon. Hope you had a good day so far. Weather details coming up soon. Had some really big rain last night and into this morning. We'll have a look at what's happening the rest of the week. And we'll test your brain with that quiz coming up in the next 15 as well.
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2: Lots of delays on all approaches to the Wendlebury Interchange Junction 9 due to some emergency repairs happening right on the roundabout. Of course, very slow as you head up northbound on the A34 and particularly busy as you head down southbound on the M40. Elsewhere, suddenly some bypass busy as you head westbound over towards the Lismore roundabout and northbound up towards Headington. And the A40 slow as you head westbound over towards the Cutslow roundabout and again westbound between Cassington and Ensham. But as ever, if you know any different and can help us out, 01865 346 333 or studio at getradio.co.uk.

0: on the Get Home, it's Get Radio Tuesday afternoon. Tomorrow there's more showers and rounds, which we warned you this week will be quite a wet weekend. I guess the gardens need it. So highs of 19 tomorrow, low of 11 overnight. Some showers around in the afternoon. Actually, never too far away from a shower all day tomorrow. And thunder showers around on Thursday as well, with highs of 17. The picture doesn't really improve until the early part of next week, but it's showers and sunny bits, but not really cold. 17 to 20 the rest of this week.
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On the Get Home, it's Get Radio. Quick quiz time for you this afternoon. Okay, it's Tony Hadley's birthday today, 66 years old. We have Sean Wallace's birthday. Now, Sean Wallace is a chaser. He's a quizzer, and he's on the chase. But what's his nickname on the chase? Or that's your quick quiz question. In fact, actually, can you name all the chasers and the nicknames as part of your quick quiz between now and 5 this afternoon? Give you 20 minutes to think about it. Can you name all the chasers? But Sean Wallace's birthday today. What's his nickname? But who are the chasers? What are the nicknames? Answer before 5 this afternoon.

That's Alicia Keys and Falling on the Get Home. It's Get Radio, Tuesday afternoon. This is Trev. 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She's got a new album out called Mother of Pearl, and she's previewing that, and that's going to be a really intimate and great performance act from a wonderful singer-songwriter, Freya Riding's Truck tomorrow night at 6. 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Also, live music at the Library Pub tomorrow night, the Therms. That'll put the wind up, yeah. Their alternative rock four-piece from 9 tomorrow night at the Library down the Cowley Road. 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
2: 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We have, I think, more than 3,000 games. So wow. Knowing how best to display them to get people to know them. And a lot of it actually just comes down to interaction. You know, if someone says, well, I'm looking for a game, I don't know what to buy, it's lots of questions. It's who's it for? What's the occasion? How many people? What games have you played already that you like? 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

Song up and the Home Wrecker on the Get Home and Get Radio. This weekend, by the way, Littleworth had their Village Fate and Dog Show. That's on Sunday between 1 and 4 at Littleworth, and you'll find that at the Village Hall. Lots going on there. They've got ice cream, plant stores, tombolas. They've got a traditional village fair and dog show, 1 to 4, Littleworth, this coming weekend, Sunday. Love it. Getting Home, Get Radio. Up next, Roxette, Must Have Been Love.

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0: Britney Spears and Toxic on the Get Home It's Get Radio. This is Trev on this Tuesday afternoon. Okay, quick quiz answer. It's Sean Wallace's birthday today, 66 years old. He's on The Chase, that quiz show in the afternoons. And he is known as the Dark Destroyer. That was the part one of the quick quiz. Then I said to you, can you name all the chasers and the nicknames? Which means you probably watch it far too much if you can. Of course, possibly, arguably the most famous one, Mark Labette, the Beast. The Governess is Anne Hegarty. The Cinnaman is Paul Cinna. The Vixen, Jenny Ryan. And the final one you may well have had a problem with is Dara Ennis, and he's the Menace. He's the guy that wears the little skinny cowboy-looking tie thing. Those are your chasers. If you got that right, you're watching far too much Chase with Brady Walsh. Well done. Another quick quiz for you at 5:30.
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2: There's still one lane closed on the Wendlebury interchange at Junction 9 due to ongoing emergency repairs. Looking very busy, particularly on the southbound carriageway off the M40 and also as you head down on the A41 from Bicester. Elsewhere on the Ring Road, Southern Eastern Bypass, very congested, heading up northbound towards Headington. It's looking pretty busy on all approaches at the moment, in fact. And elsewhere on the Southern Eastern Bypass, very slow, heading westbound from Cowley over towards Littlemore. And the A40 westbound between Castington and Ensham, busy as usual, around 10 minutes of delays through there now. But as ever, if you know any different and can help us out, 01865 346333 or studio at getradio.co.uk.
1: 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Get

That is the Wets and Sweet Little Mystery on the Get Home. It's Get Radio. This is Trev hanging around with you on this Tuesday evening. I've got the news at 5 on the way in the next 3 or 4 minutes. We'll take you there with Alex Warren and Fever Dreamer Get Radio.

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11: Home Secretary Shabana Mahmood says the murder of Henry Novak was an evil act.
12: They deserve answers. They deserve answers in particular about what happened on that awful night and the actions of the police officers who arrived on the scene.
11: The 18-year-old student was handcuffed as he lay dying after being fatally stabbed by a Sikh man. The killer of finance student Novak, 23-year-old Vikram Digwa, told police that he'd been the victim of a racist attack. Mahmood says we cannot allow the murder of Henry to turn communities against one another. Work is underway to improve the Kings Road car park in Henley. The programme of improvements close to the entrance to Henley Library includes the replacement of benches, repairs to the pathway, and improvements to disabled parking bays. Contractors on site will also be looking to enhance the walkway linking the car park to Ravenscroft Road, which has tree roots growing through the tarmac, causing trip hazards for pedestrians. The government has launched a consultation on plans to end exploitative zero-hour contracts. They say it will help deliver reforms to benefit more than 18 million workers who face uncertainty over their weekly hours and earnings. The move follows evidence that some shifts are cancelled the night before or even when people are on their way to work. And a new scheme for Oxfordshire artists has been launched. Cornerstone Arts in Didcot have paired up with the Beacon in Wantage to launch Ignite. It aims to give free access to professional spaces, support and opportunities. That's the latest from Get Radio News. I'm Lucy Gorman-Lee.
13: Getting you home on a Tuesday afternoon. This is Get Radio with Trev hanging around with you until 7 this evening. Latest on the roads coming up for you soon. We'll also have a look at the quick quiz at 5:30. Test your brain to see if it's still operating in a functional way this afternoon. We'll do the weather details and, of course, the tunes to her right here. Let's kick off with this.

Speed Demon on the Get Home, it's Get Radio. Been looking at the X-59 today. This was in the newspapers, and it's the new supersonic plane. And it's going to go 630 miles an hour. In fact, it can do now, but without the supersonic boom that Concorde used to give us. So I've been working on that with NASA, and that's it's a very long nose. It's like a toothpick. It's bizarre. And actually, as a pilot, you can't see the end of the nose, as it were, and then you have to have cameras on board in your cockpit to see where you're going, essentially. So that's a watch out for the X-59. They've been doing test flights, and it will be the next supersonic aircraft. Not sure when we'll all get up there and go to New York within 3 hours, but it's coming, and they're testing it, the X-59. And also as well, well done to, of course, Lizzie Dean and the rest of the Britain's Got Talent winning choir, which of course the Hawks

Kelly Clarkson and Stronger on the Get Home Edge Get Radio. This is Trev on this Tuesday afternoon. The Wolvercote Community Market is back this weekend on Sunday between 10 and 12. There's an open fundraiser and yard sale extravaganza at the Nest and the pub down there on Little Clarendon Street, 1 to 5 on Sunday afternoon. It's open to all to come and buy instruments, music equipment, arts and prints, and that's this Sunday between 1 and 5. And also this weekend too, they got the Moreland Road Village Summer Festival. That's on 9 to 4 on Saturday. A street festival with delicious food. You have me at that. Market stalls, live music and activities for all the family this Saturday, 9 to 4. Right, get in your home, get radio. This is Queen and Bowie, Under Pressure.

0: Queen and Bowie, Under Pressure, on the Get Home and to Get Radio. Latest on the Road coming up in a second for you. We'll look at the weather details for the rest of the week. We've had some big rain, good for the gardens, good for the farms, but we'll have a look at what's happening for the rest of the week. And we'll test your brain with a quick quiz coming up next.
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2: The M40 southbound and A41 approaches to the Wendelbury interchange at Junction 9 still looking pretty congested due to ongoing emergency repairs. There's a few minutes of delays in both those directions. Elsewhere, looking over at the Ring Road, suddenly some bypass very slow heading westbound from Cowley all the way over towards the Lissamore roundabout. There's around 10 minutes of delays over there. Also looking pretty busy as you head up northbound towards the Headington roundabout. And over on the A40 westbound between Cassington and Ensham, busy as usual. There's 9 minutes of delays through there now. But as ever, if you know any different and can help us out, 01865 346 333 or studio at getradio.co.uk.

0: Joe on the Get Home. It's Get Radio. This is Trev. Listen, we've had some big rain around the last 24 hours today, and tomorrow continues to be that way as well. Highs of 19 tomorrow. Not cold days. And when it stops raining, it's really quite nice. It's okay. It's pleasant. But quite a bit of rain around tomorrow for your Wednesday. Highs of 19. Similar on Thursday. Maybe some thunder showers around on Thursday. It gets better as the week goes on, and we hit 20 degrees on Sunday. Next week, by the way, back to sunny days, and 24, 25 next week. So a little blip in the weather this week, but not too bad. Some showers around, but not too cold. Highs of 20 tomorrow.
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Diana Ross and Chain Reaction on the Get Home. It's Get Radio. This is Trev on this Tuesday evening. Here's a quick quiz for you. We were talking about old adverts at the weekend. We just stumbled into a conversation about the old jingles of adverts. You don't really get anymore because, of course, they were longer adverts back in the day and they had a time to write the adverts and write a tune that would get into your brain. And it did. It worked. In the papers today, they revealed what is the number one catchiest advert jingle of all time. What do you think it is? Which one do you think it is? We'll find out before six and go through some of the outsiders between now and then as well. And I can remember everyone in the top 10. That's how sad it is. This is the Get Home at Get Radio. Here's Miles Smith.

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It's Get Radio on this Tuesday afternoon. This week at the Playhouse, by the way, Frankie Goes to Bollywood. 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Matinee this afternoon, and also one on Saturday as well. Frankie Goes to Bollywood, nice play on words, is this week at the Playhouse. 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

So Jazzy and Calvin Harris, and that is Satisfy on the Get Home at Get Radio. This is Trev hanging around with you until 7 this evening. The quick quiz question was, they've revealed the number one catchiest jingle of all time with regards to TV and radio adverts over the years. But can you name the number one, which we'll do for you in the next 10, 15 minutes or so. So in the top 10 then, I mean, and these are, by the way, out of all these adverts in the top 10, I know every one of these adverts and every tune as well that's going to be given us annoyingly over the years. Like, you know, Shake and Back, Put the Freshness Back, that kind of thing. And Bird's Eye, Potato Waffles, Waffly Versatile. Those are some of the songs that didn't, or some of the jingles didn't make the number one, but the kind of thing, you know, we're after. And again, remember every single one of them. That's how sad it is. We're getting you home. It's Get Radio. We've had our summer last week, but it's back next week. Don't worry. Bit of a blip this week. But here's Don Henley on the Get Home. It's Get Radio.

0: and the boys have summed up what a tune. It's a Tuesday afternoon. This is the Get Home. Get ready with Trev hanging around with you till 7. A funny man is in town later this week. A man called Jimmy Carr. You may well have heard of him. His tour called Laughs Funny, and he does. And it's at Friday night at the New Theatre at 8 o'clock this Friday evening. Jimmy Carr in town. Also, Adam Kay and guests too are at the Cornerstone this coming Saturday. Fresh from a record-breaking run at the Edinburgh Fringe, Adam Kay, known for his hilarious, no-holds-barred storytelling and quick humour. He's there on Saturday, 8 o'clock at the Cornerstone in Didcot.
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0: Pharrell and Happy on the Get Home. It's Get Radio. This is Trev on this Tuesday afternoon. The quick quiz answer for you coming up. We said to you the number one has been revealed of the most catchiest TV advert of all time. People have had their say, and this is really sad. So when I go through the top 10, you'll know every single one of them if you're of a certain age. And number 10, washing machines live longer with Calgon. I know you're now singing it, aren't you, in your head? I'm Loving It by McDonald's and the little whistle, of course. WeBuyAnyCar.com, again, singing in my head. If you like a lot of chocolate on your biscuit, join our club. Number 6, do you like to shake and back and put the freshness back? Yes, we know. Shake and back. Number 5, I Feel Like Chicken Tonight. Again, singing in my head. 4, A Mars a Day Helps You Work, Rest and Play. And number 3, Pick Up a Penguin. And number 2, Go Compare. Of course it was, the Go Compare Man. And number 1, Just One Cornetto, Give It to Me. Those are the catchiest TV jingles. If you said Cornetto was number 1, well done, you got that right. I probably would have said the Go Compare Man. But anyway, well done. They are annoying, and they're a dying breed.
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2: M40 is still looking a bit slow as you head down southbound towards Junction 9 due to some ongoing emergency repairs happening on the roundabout at the moment. Elsewhere, Southeastern Bypass still very slow as you head westbound from Cowley over towards the Littlemore roundabout. There's a few minutes of delays over there. And the A40 westbound between Castlington and Ensham still busy as usual. There's 10 minutes of delays through there now. But as ever, if you know any different, then help us out. 01865 346333 or studio@getradio.co.uk.
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7: Home Secretary Shabana Mahmood says the murder of Henry Novak was an evil act.
8: They deserve answers. They deserve answers in particular about what happened on that awful night and the actions of the police officers who arrived on the scene.
7: The 18-year-old student was handcuffed as he lay dying after being fatally stabbed by a Sikh man. The killer of finance student Novak, 23-year-old Vikram Digwar, told police that he'd been the victim of a racist attack. Mahmood says we cannot allow the murder of Henry to turn communities against one another. Work is underway to improve the Kings Road car park in Henley. The programme of improvements close to the entrance to Henley Library includes the replacement of benches, repairs to the pathway and improvements to disabled parking bays. Contractors on site will also be looking to enhance the walkway linking the car park to Ravenscroft Road, which has tree roots growing through the tarmac, causing trip hazards for pedestrians. The government has launched a consultation on plans to end exploitative zero-hour contracts. They say it will help deliver reforms to benefit more than 18 million workers who face uncertainty over their weekly hours and earnings. The move follows evidence that some shifts are cancelled the night before or even when people are on their way to work. And a new scheme for Oxfordshire artists has been launched. Cornerstone Arts in Didcot have paired up with the Beacon in Wantage to launch Ignite. It aims to give free access to professional spaces, support and opportunities. That's the latest from Get Radio News. I'm Lucy Gorman-Lee.
9: Getting you home on a Tuesday evening, just gone 6 o'clock. This is Trev, hope you had a good day and welcome to the Get Home. If you just got in the car, turn the radio on, we're going to get you there with the latest on the roads coming up for you soon. But some decent songs to sing along and tap along to. We'll also give you the weather details for the rest of the week on a changeable week, but good news for next week coming up soon.

Wembley pretty soon. Harry Styles and where did it all go wrong? American Girls on the Get Home. It's Get Radio. This is the sound of you across Oxfordshire getting you home. And now Aztec Camera.

0: Desmond Archer and Sleeping Satellites on the Get Home, It's Get Radio, Tuesday afternoon. Hope you had a good day. Weather details for tomorrow and the rest of the week. And there is some good news around. Details after this.
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2: Still busy around Junction 9. Those emergency lane repairs still in action after the early accident on the roundabout this afternoon. Still looking a little slow. A40 as you travel through Ensham and Cassington. Westbound, about 10 minutes worth of delays. Fairly normal around there. And busy through the Northway through the Cutslow roundabout. Again, westbound. If you know any different or can help us out, 0865 346 333 or studio at getradio.co.uk.

0: Take That started their tour in Southampton last weekend, and apparently it's very good. The circus tour is back this year. It's the Get Home at Get Radio Tuesday afternoon. Weather details for tomorrow. It's another showery day, unfortunately, with some big showers around too, and highs of 20. Now, not cold this week, and that's for sure, but about 19 to 20 degrees all week, with some thunder showers on Thursday. And then next week, the good news is we go back to 24, 25 and sunny days next week. Need to get this week out of the way. Some big showers and some sunny spells, but not cold.
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Runnings and Castles on the Get Home. It's Get Radio. She is in town. The truck tomorrow night down the Kayla Road from 6 p.m. Tomorrow. Look forward to seeing her there. Well, I can't, but, you know, nice to have her in town. That's Freya Ridings. 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
2: 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But there's something... It's not for everybody. I think working homeless Oxfordshire in the environments that we work in, it's not for everybody. It does take a certain person to work there. 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

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It's Get Radio. This is Trev, Tuesday afternoon. Hope you had a good day so far. 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

0: Mad Carnage begging on the Get Home. It's Get Ready. Tuesday afternoon. How's your day been? Up next, by the way, one of the biggest female stars of the 80s after this.
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2: Still slow around Junction 9. On all approaches, of course, there are barrier repair works that are going on the roundabout after the earlier accident. So the A41 is slow getting into Bicester, and the M40 southbound is still snarled up a little bit on the slip road. Speaking of the ring road, that's looking fine. The A34 north and southbound, good too. If you know any different or can help us out, 0865 346 333 or studio at getradio.co.uk.
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More of the 80s from 6 on Thursday night on the Get Home. It's Get Radio. This is Trev on this Tuesday night. Rich Beck on Breakfast when you wake up in the morning, and we're heading for the news update at 7. First of all, Olivia Rodrigo dropped dead at Get Radio.

0: enjoying Whitney Music Festival and Get Radio on the Lees, celebrating 20 years of this wonderful festival in Whitney. The main event takes place on Friday the 12th and Saturday the 13th of June, with music from Fun Loving Criminals, Henge, Sandy Tom and the Beatles Dub Club. 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
9: Home Secretary Shabana Mahmood says the murder of Henry Novak was an evil act.
10: They deserve answers. They deserve answers in particular about what happened on that awful night and the actions of the police officers who arrived on the scene.
9: The 18-year-old student was handcuffed as he lay dying after being fatally stabbed by a Sikh man. Mahmood says we cannot allow the murder of Henry Novak to turn communities against one another. Andy Burnham has signalled he could bring in a 10-year plan to renationalise the water industry, saying reform is needed to put the public interest first. It comes as South West Water Limited has been handed a record fine of almost £2 million for supplying water unfit for human consumption after a parasitic outbreak in Devon. And Alexander Zverev cemented his status as French Open favourite by ruthlessly ending the challenge of teenager Rafael Hodar. Zverev dispatched of his young opponent, easing to a 7-6, 6-1, 6-3 victory. From Radio News Hub, I'm Johnny Holmes.
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1: Fancy reliving the 2000s with a silent disco twist? 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
9: Keir Starmer said he felt sick watching footage of police handcuffing student Henry Novak as he lay dying, but he warned against using the case to stir division and urged respect for Novak's family.
10: They don't want this whipped up, and Nigel Farage is completely wrong to use this to try and create division. He would be wrong in any circumstances. But when Henry's family are saying, please don't do that, it's our son.
9: South West Water Limited has been handed a record fine of almost £2 million after a parasitic outbreak in Devon. Meanwhile, Makerfield candidate Andy Burnham has signalled he could bring in a 10-year plan to renationalise the water industry. A British couple jailed on spying charges in Iran have lost an appeal against their convictions. Craig and Lindsay Foreman were handed a 10-year prison sentence in February after being convicted of espionage, which they both deny. And the King, Queen and Princess of Wales have arrived at a reception marking the 125th anniversary of a cancer charity. From Radio News Hub, I'm Johnny Holmes.
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1: Hang on, who's the most famous person you've bumped into? When you say that, it sounds like you hang out in celebrity circles, but you don't, and you hardly ever meet anybody famous. I mean, who's the most famous person you weed next to?
2: Well, just because you've got a story about that, I tend not to weed next to celebrities. I go up them and strike conversations rather than meeting them in toilets.
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2: 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They don't always need us. 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
1: 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You know, 15, 16-year-olds, and you're thinking, I can't even play guitar that well now when I'm like three times that age. You just think it's unbelievable.
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1: Fancy reliving the 2000s with a silent disco twist? 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
6: Sir Keir Starmer has said he felt sick watching footage of police handcuffing student Henry Novak as he lay dying, but he warned against using the case to stir division and urged respect for Novak's family.
7: They have been through the most awful experience. They don't want this whipped up. Nigel Farage is completely wrong to use this to try and create division. He would be wrong in any circumstances. But when Henry's family are saying, please don't do that, it's our son.
6: The way successive governments have made changes to the terms and conditions of some student loans has been described as sneaky. Sir Philip Ogre, chairman of the Ogre Review into Higher Education Funding, told MPs changes were made in an almost sneaky way. The former SNP chief executive Peter Murrell has returned to court a week after admitting to embezzling £400,000 of the party's money. Murrell will be sentenced later this month. And the King, Queen and Princess of Wales have arrived at a reception marking the 125th anniversary of a cancer charity. From Radio News Hub, I'm Johnny Holmes.
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1: with Rich Smith. At the Goring Village Hall, and there's a ticket link on my website, and then all my Edinburgh information is on there as well. So if anyone's heading up to the Edinburgh Fringe, I'm there from the 30th of July to the 25th of August, 7 p.m. at the Gilded Balloon. And yeah, all the information is on my website, and we'll be showing lots of it on my socials as well over the next month. I'll be insufferable, I imagine.
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0: Come and join Whitney Music Festival and Get Radio on the Lees, celebrating 20 years of this wonderful festival in Whitney. 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